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1: 10-4.

0: This is Jane, especially in Snyder, 27 North, 156, heading northbound to Chattanooga. Then look out for a dark blue Frontier, possible 1055 for complainant. I believe so. They're almost to Somerville, 20th Medical, Charles Edward X-ray, 6023.
1: How long ago did they pass on 56? I'm in the area.
0: Per the map, they just passed it, about to come up on Hawkins.
1: Temple.
0: Comes back on a 2016 Nissan Frontier, blue in color, showing active valid. They're clear to maintain erratic movements, color still behind it.
1: Ten four, I'm gonna try and get caught up.
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0: 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They're passing Winkle now on most of the Shenandoah County lines.
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0: 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It's going to be in reference chest pain.
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Dispatch Med 2, you're en route to 1321 Radio Springs Road. 1321 Radio Springs Road. It's going to be off of... It's going to be off of Burnett Ferry Road. It's going to be a reference 64-year-old male having chest pains, does have a history of stroke, dizzy, weak, and faint, vomiting, short of breath.

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1: 1025, 329, Leafmore Road, 329, Leafmore Road. Complainant's wanting to speak with an officer about his wife. He's going through a divorce. She showed up at the residence. She did leave about 10 minutes ago. Advise him that she hit him in the throat.

Dispatch to Medic 21, you're going to be route to 1 Oak Ridge Court. 1 Oak Ridge Court, could be in reference, 42-year-old female, heart rate elevated, dizzy and weak, some numbness, cross street of Royal Oak.

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0: 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It's not Doug. 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

0: 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Your call, a patient, driving pains going to her back, taking a baby aspirin, nauseated. Do you have an ETA?
1: Approximately 2 minutes.
0: Do you advise 2 or 22?
1: 2.
0: 10-4.
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1: Yes, ma'am.
0: Can you respond to Winthrop? We've got a trespassing issue. The manager of the location is on the phone with the dispatcher advising there's somebody inside that's trespassed. They're on the second floor. We're still getting further.
2: 4-9 dispatch, I'll be in line with
0: you. 10-4, they're advising go to the back side of the parking lot.
1: Sends your copy.

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1: And that's down to you. I have a number.
0: And we're going to be carrying 706-351-4267, 706-351-4267.

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1: Ten four, they have someone there.

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1: Yeah.
2: One, is it 10-4 to have them en route?
1: 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I'm available at our headquarters on Riverside.
2: 10-4.
3: Central Med 5, walking up, please. Med 5, if you go to ERVH 8, take that patient over to fully behavioral.
4: Pause around.
5: White, black pajama set, gray t-shirt. He's advising there's possibly two subjects, one heavy set, white female, light blue shirt, and you can't see well enough to see the other person.
6: Morning, special, I'm about to go.
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0: dispatch. Alright, 5 route to Riverside for testing.
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4: That's how we take 38 with the subject in the vehicle, Sam Moritano, 9385, keep pointing them out as I'm coming up.
1: Complaint. The complainant was passing through. Not sure if it was fog or smoke in the area. Did not see any kind of flames.
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3: Seven six.
1: Go ahead.
3: Hey, I'm clear from the station. I'll be in Route 4 now.

0: August 4th, 78. She's saying her last name may legally be Ross.
1: Okay.
2: Engine 1's in the area, dispatch. Attempting to locate.

Echo 42 dispatch. 114 Nelson Street, apartment 3, SO18, is that with us?

49, Ashley Minister, painting 29, Minister, St. Allen, expiration 22. Show in, suspended. Negative 29, she does have a history of code safety.

0: Hey, Chase Metro.
1: Okay.
0: That was going to be a city calling, forwarded on the information to the reporting officer. We can

0: peso 158.
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0: 10-4, do you see that vehicle out front, Honda, black Honda? Can you run that tag?
1: 10-4.
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0: And so 42 is that. If you run 28, Charles Thomas Robert 4118, CTR 4118, please.
1: Simple, simple. Thank you, go ahead.
2: Audit for 6.2.
1: Sonata to a Dennis Ray Diller, 117 Beverly Drive, valid, valid, negative 20 ounce.
0: Pete, just the name, please. Mm-hmm. 10-4, thank you.

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1: 10-4.
0: SO 42 dispatch. I have a note.
2: Go ahead.
0: David Mary 2534.
2: Ten, which number?

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1: Go ahead.
0: 28, a black 2024 Toyota Corolla to a Herminio Torres Rodriguez out of Calhoun, Valley, negative 20 lines.
1: 10-4, thank you.

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0: When you went out to the tournament call in front of Floyd Medical Center 427 to check on that male subject, were you able to make contact? I can't remember what you said.
1: Negative, I never found anybody.
0: Okay, 10-4. I believe we're getting a call from him again at this time at 304 Shorter Avenue. He's advising something's on fire.
1: Or I'll be in route.
0: 10-4.
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3: 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Go ahead. Charlotte Horse Leg, 28th Charlie Ida Queen, 6335.

0: That's my Cessna 42. Are y'all 10-4?
1: Simple.
0: And it's that 64.
2: Alright.
0: Had some kind of 10-10 going on in that area. T-52, East Big Indian and Swan Lake. Life rising that there's three guys. Physically fighting. One's on the ground. Hey, send them. Looks like they're going to 10-43.
2: Yeah.
1: Fish five, go with him.

0: 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It's going to be a Donnie Baker. We've ran him in the call. He's currently crying on the line saying that he's scared. He's going to be in a blue shirt.
1: Possibly going to be at 250. It's the Indian Trail.
0: Dispatch 27. Are you 10-4?

0: front of the cell tower on Fire Tower Road. We have a male that's up there. We're watching on the camera right now. White male, got a flashlight, put up in a van. We can't verify if it's a worker or not.
1: Oh.
0: That's been vandalized and trashed recently.

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3: 10. We got a 1025 Heatherwood, correction, Hearthwood Drive at least more. Caller's advising there's an alarm that keeps going off. It's been going off for about 15 minutes. The caller's going to be at 10 West Ridge and can hear it.

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0: pulling it out. Ten 41, show you en route to 42 Chateau Drive. 42 Chateau Drive. It's going to be apartment 103. Reference a medical alarm. Does not appear to have had any contact. No updates. Danville.
1: Yes, ma'am. I'm still looking for him.

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0: 3 dispatch.
1: I'm at 3, go ahead. Ten four, clear on emergency to Floyd. Hi, EMS, I say advise. EMS is running emergency traffic from Ruby Road to Floyd. Off of East 11th of Floyd.
2: Sends them night in the area.
3: Unless we can update the location on Mr. Baker on the 204 tonight.
1: I'm not sure. The last they talked to him, he was still pinging in the Shorter Avenue area. They were unable to keep contact with him. He put his phone down or lost service or something.
3: 10-4, 7-up North Square Avenue, around all the Floyd offices, the shopping center indicated.

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0: Okay. 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
1: You. We didn't make it far enough on that last call.
2: 10-4, thank you.

engine 145, respond to North Fifth Avenue at Martha Berry. North Fifth Avenue at Martha Berry. Have a vehicle accident with injuries. Have a pregnant female, 9 weeks, one of back pain, baby in the vehicle as well.

0: I made contact with the owner of the truck. He said he was replacing his fire detector in his residence. He's going to advise tonight.
1: Area at the intersection. Have one female that's a OB patient. She's 9 weeks along. She's complaining of back pain. Also, there's a baby involved. They think he's okay. You're responding to 10PGI North 5th Avenue at Martha Berry at the intersection. OB patient, 9 weeks along. She is complaining of back pain. Also, there's a baby involved. They won't check out, but he appears okay.
0: Same course.

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0: Can you check the area of North Avenue at Woodward Street? As far as if I was in there, there's a male shooting off fireworks.
1: Ten-4, you can show me around.
0: 10-4, the complainant was he tried to speak with the subject shooting off the fireworks and he became verbal.
1: 10-4.

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1: Go ahead.
0: Adam Boy David, 1, David Frank. ABD, 1, David Frank.
1: 10-4, stand back.
2: 2 vehicle accident, no entrapment. Going to have 1 patient transferred to the hospital. She's being assessed as we speak.

0: Oh, yeah.
1: Back to a white 2015 Chevy Silverado, Stephen Page Creech, out of Lawrenceville, Bella Bella, negative twins.

911 dispatch, 40 MS, respond to 217 Highway 411, 217 Highway 411. Third party call in reference to a male that has fallen out of a wheelchair. He's unable to get up. Still trying to get further. And this is going to be Red Roof.

0: Yes, ma'am. 77, 57.
1: 77.
2: 37.
0: Yeah, 1037 person, 1324 Martha Berry Boulevard, 1324 Martha Berry Boulevard. You're going to be a sit code. Caller advised on there is a white male and a black male with checkered pants asking people for money.
1: 77.
2: Let's go ahead and put me on that.
0: That's 10-4. They're advising that the males are going to be on the right side of the building. One guy in a camo just went inside, thinks he's possibly selling test 50. We do believe it could be Richard Mask due to what he was wearing earlier.
1: Captain.

0: Dispatch to Quint 3, respond with EMS to 217 East, Highway 411 East, the Red Roof Inn. Have a subject that's an amputee that's fallen. They've been unable to make entry into the room. The maintenance man is there and unable to get into the door as well.
1: They're unable to get the door open. So I'll be going with you to try and make entry.
2: Five's clear.
3: Let's go now.

0: Quint 3, you're responding to the Red Roof Inn, 217 Highway 411 East. Going to be room 110. I have a patient who has fallen. They're unable to get him to respond, and they can't get into the door. The manager and maintenance is at the door trying to get in.
1: Dispatch, room 5.
2: Go ahead. Yep.
1: If you need them to respond to emergency traffic.
3: Yeah. Everyone advised 13 and 4. Clerk, there's no issue.
4: Easy one, dispatch.
0: Go ahead.
4: They'll be in route DR momentarily. Both these vehicles are off the roadway. CBPD has control of the scene. Engine 1 back in service.

0: 911 dispatch, Floyd EMS, respond to 214 North Avenue, 214 North Avenue, apartment B-Boy, close cross of North Broad. Have a patient with eye pain, student brother.
1: Okay, I've been going on for about an hour and there's people in the middle of the street shooting them.
2: Denzel.
3: Central, is two available?
4: 2-4.
0: That was Smith, too.

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0: 1038.
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0: 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Advisor is a red spot. Nothing further.
1: Tuesday. Hey, it's Nate.

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We've made access to the patient. 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

Victor 1038. The 27 North pulling in the RVs on a silver Nissan Quest van, 28 Paul North, Mary 7994.

0: 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Caller is advising them there's a tree that's fallen on our house. Not sure if there's any line sound, but they can hear something crackling.
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1: 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Car is advising a tree just fell on their house. They're concerned that there's power lines down as well. They are getting out of the residence.
0: Engine 4.

0: 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I'll move my car so y'all can back into here.
1: 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Just out of Floyd, 83.6.

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1: Line is just Dave Addison, you can report with a 10-11 scenario to Clearview Circle off of North Avenue. Dispatch 33.
0: Yes, ma'am.
1: Just one of the area of two Clearview Circle. Police advisor, they believe they hear gunshots. They think they heard about six in the area. They don't want 1025, just an officer tip area.
0: I was sitting in the area, it's just the fireworks.
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2: 10-4.

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1: Okay.
2: Touch EMS, seating unit en route to 906 North 5th Avenue, apartment 612, 906 North 5th Avenue, apartment 612. Reference to an unconscious patient.
3: Have a female that's unconscious in the floor due to a fall. Still getting further.
2: Med 1, you're going to be en route to 906 North 5th Avenue, apartment 612, North 906 North 5th Avenue, apartment 612. It's going to be a reference to a female in the floor, unable to get up, not breathing normally. We will have fire en route with you as well.

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1: 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She is breathing, but not normally.
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0: mismatch. There you go.
1: Go ahead.
0: Over check 37 cross country drive. We're in lane. We had two hand calls from the 911 cell, and this is where we've been.
1: Cool. Those are all in dispatch. I'll go with him. Six 6-0-0-11, I'm front of the way. I'm on shorter.

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2: 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I got your beat.
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1: Floyd EMS, need a unit en route to 6 Oak Hill Lane. 6 Oak Hill Lane, reference to a lift assist.
0: That's it.
1: 10-4. Dispatch to Med 2, you're en route to 791 Osborne Road. 791 Osborne Road, it's going to be in reference to a subject wanting to go for detox for alcohol. Last drink was 30 minutes ago.
0: Right
1: there. 10-4.
2: I'm code 500. I'll be in plain clothes and I do not have my portable. I'm going to go out here and try to get eyes on this 1050 on 101.

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1: Med 6, you're going to be en route 6 Oak Hill Lane, 6 Oak Hill Lane. It's going to be a reference to an 81-year-old female in the EO lift assist, recovering from a recent knee operation, weighs 270 pounds.
2: 7-4, 6 is clear.

0: It is going to be a 1050. I'll update Owning Trees. Should be right there on 101 from onto the spur.
1: Campbell.
2: When I won, boy, there's one subject injured, unknown injuries at the time. He is unable to get out of the vehicle, unknown if he's entrapped or not.
3: 23 squad 3, Quint 3 units 10, cancel silent. Quint 3, be responding.
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1: Just the alert. I think ribs and neck pain is what I've got so far.
0: Yes. I made multiple injuries. One was rib and neck pain. Possible entrapment per assailant thing.
5: Hey, you said dispatch. 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
7: 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We have SO on scene. Revising two vehicle NVA with multiple injuries, one subject possibly entrapped. Fire is responding as well. Current injuries are rib and neck pain.
2: Be on scene. There's going to be multiple injuries, possible one subject entrapped. One subject complaining of rib and neck pain so far.
6: Point 3.
1: Squad 3. Stay in 2, right?
0: Damn.
5: 42, 10-8.
1: Med 3 dispatch.
7: Med 3, go ahead.
4: Please, I'm dispatch 1038.
7: 10-4.
0: Yeah.
1: Tom Edward Charles, 6042.

Thursday, and he says, excuse me. First one through Georgia, Sam John Zebra 2712.

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1: Damn.
2: 011, dispatch. Is the call taker able to hear anything on the phone call?
1: Yeah, I've called back and I hung up before we could even say anything.
2: Careful.
1: One tag comes back to Perez Chun, the other one comes back to Jennifer Martinez.
3: 10-4, I have two more. They're Georgia. Sam Lincoln Frank, 3703.
1: And the second one.
3: Sam Frank David, 4898.
0: The county's got a plan. I don't know if I can be much more assistance or provide much more assistance. So I'll be back till 500 or code 600. I'm sorry.
4: Man, this is my
5: battalion 2 zone. So.
6: Are you all right?
2: Five's clear on Salem.
1: Confirm my five, show you on
4: Salem. 87 dispatch. Right now we're going to have both north and southbound traffic swap.
1: Damn.
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1: 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Zebra, Nora, Victor, 678.

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0: I placed you on a 1021 at 10 reference to Woodward Street.

0: 43 to stretch.
1: Good.
0: Who's this forerunner come back to?
1: Crystal Ra, 160, which would drop.
0: Yeah.
1: Seven four.
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0: Anyway. 43 dispatch, one by number. 054. Zero seven three 360.
1: 360.
0: Tampa.
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0: LaCroix 10-18-87.

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1: $54.43. Everybody's valid except for Robert Mercy. He's expired since June 1st.

0: 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They're going to get a tree service out here to get the tree cut off. 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

0: In 1025, in reference to the welfare check, 807 Avenue B, apartment 316, 807 Avenue B, apartment 316. Complaints about their friend at this location that's been hallucinating for weeks. They were on check on.
1: Number.
2: 77 dispatch, can you inform me on my call? 27 to 22.

This Fox 77, your state laws, the components citing that this, the 807 Avenue B, is abusing medication. Unknown if she'll be aggressive. He is wanting a 1021 once she's checked on, but doesn't want to remain anonymous.

0: 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Have a caller who needs transported for mental eval.
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1: 10-4. Unit just advised, have the MS running emergency traffic from Rockmart Road at 101 Spur to Redmond.

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0: 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We'll be in route from Horse Leg.
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0: Med 6, you're going to be en route to 100 Burnell Hill Road, 100 Burnell Hill Road. It's going to be en route, it's 27-year-old male advising he's not eaten since Sunday, wanting transported to the hospital to get some food.
1: 7-4.

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0: 10-75. I know you ran this email. Do we have a number on file for her?
1: I'm going to check for that.
0: Does she have the sky top or this house right here? Again, the sky top.
1: I believe he lives at that house.
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1: Oh.
2: Go ahead.
3: I think there's any way we can make a pass so these two big trucks can get through.
2: Sure.
1: Let's hold off on that for a minute until we figure out what we're doing out here.
0: Animal control, second traffic. I need to get through to get through y'all.

0: 50 to 54. Y'all need another unit up there?
1: We got all the traffic covered up for shit, though.
0: Yeah.
2: 77 dispatch.
3: Go ahead.
2: I'm making contact with the subject. She's 10-4. I'll give the complaint to 21.
3: I haven't seen any movement in the house or any lights on at the residence in a few days.
4: She can go with
3: it. Hey, we're very scared. Her name's Lisa. Where's she?
4: Pamela.

0: 10 7 that's fine.
1: Go ahead.
2: I attempted to call the number back. It's not taking calls from this number. When I spoke to the female, she said she knows who the one that called her about it, but the person's harassing her in the clinic.

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1: Go ahead.
0: And show me how to flag down and the parking deck over here where I just had that 1050. It's going to be in reference to that 1050. Who is the on-call record right now?
1: Hey, Perry.
0: That's 10-4. I don't be talking to him for just a second.

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1: Not inbound. I'm turning all the ones going outbound around, sending them a different way.
0: 011 dispatch, we notified DOT of that, yeah.
2: Negative, we will.
3: 011, I'm turning all the inbound traffic around and sending them down Old Rock Mart into Lindale and up Maple.

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1: Yeah, well, give me a second, I'll grab my phone out of the car.
2: Dispatch 40 EMS, respond to 49 Widgeon Way, 49 Widgeon Way, Office Technology. I have a patient, 39-year-old female, blood pressure and blood sugar are either low or too high.

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1: 10-4.
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3: Forty-two dispatches, vehicles unoccupied, sitting in the middle of the road over here. Can you send a city officer out?
4: So be route 42.
0: Okay. Sixty returns on a 2015 Kia Soul to Elisa Michelle Johnstone Rios of 2521 Colorado Springs Road in Rome.

0: 40 to dispatch. I'll be 10 at everyone's coming around it. I'll be back in route to 60.
1: 10-4. We have a city unit route.
0: Thank you.
2: 011 dispatch, I'm out of Floyd.
1: 10-4.

0: 57 dispatch. I'm 1023. 28 will be Adam Bravo, Lincoln, 2 Charles Robert, 3 Georgia.
1: Yeah. 10-4.
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2: 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Dispatch 73.
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2: Can you take 25 to the area of Dean going towards Rockmart just before the exit to go on to 411? Caller's advising there's a female on the road beside a white PC. The complainant asked if she could help the individual push her car, get it turned around. She advised she just needed to get to the gas station. There was also a male with the female, a teenager, and had another teenager with them. They didn't feel comfortable letting them in the car.
1: Yeah.
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2: 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Ten four.

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0: 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It should be passing the gas station right now.
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0: 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Everything at this location 10-4. 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

4 Central. Patient has been successfully turned over to the Floyd VA staff. We will be swapping back to 911.

0: Dispatch, are you able to tell me how many times we've been out to that location today?
1: 7. Well, you need fire emergency or non-emergency?
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3: Along with the Oak Hill Lane, 6 Oak Hill Lane. A female has fallen. They're going to need you for lift assist.
0: Clear, sir.

0: Dispatch, units any in the area of the bypass near the soccer fields have a vehicle wrong way driver, possibly a brown Buick. They're approaching 411 on the wrong side of the highway.
1: Six is on right now.
2: Cliff out of the rest.

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0: 10-4, go ahead.
2: David Frank, Paul 3315, East 28th at Cedar.
0: Okay.
3: All units just advise, 101 at the spur is back open now.

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1: 0.1 en route, and you are the plane. 43 dispatch, you got a 28. I'll be right behind it.
2: 10-4, go ahead with it. Dispatch 33, just be advised, county's out with that vehicle for the Volo.

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3: Hey, 7 dispatch, I'll be 10-39.

Dispatch 57, Real 10-4. I've got a loud music complaint in the area of Melrose Avenue. Complaint signalizing it's coming from outside of a house, possibly from a car. Not sure what address, just in the Melrose Avenue area.

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1: Yep.
4: 10-3 dispatch. I'll be off with 5th zone.
0: Send me in Twickenham.
3: Yeah, where's the county?
0: I believe so.
3: Yeah.

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1: Be Wood Creek off of Williamson, via Black, Hyundai Sonata, Sam Lincoln Adams, 7176.
0: 10-4.

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2: Yeah.

0: 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I've got a noise complaint. 1317 Hall Avenue. 1317 Hall Avenue.
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0: Dispatch 73, complaints involving that's going to be a music complaint. They are wanting a 1025 at 1315 Hull Avenue, 1315 Hull Avenue.
1: 7-4.

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0: The Shorter Avenue and Cherry Street on a white Honda CRV, San Henry Zebra 9775. We're going to be pulling into the XL City Vape Shop.
1: 10-4. 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

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David Victor 8088. 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
0: We're going to be emergency traffic to Redmond. 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
1: 0051. Dispatch all units, be advised, CMS is leaving emergency from Oak Hill Lane to Redmond.

0: 54 dispatch, I believe that was 55, that was in round 80.
1: Ladies and gentlemen, dispatch, I'm 10-8.

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2: About 6 pounds, a 4-year-old child. 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

0: 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I'm at a 1037Z. Call in the area of Green and Gold Boulevard. Complainants text to 911 advising there is a car that does not belong there, and there's several young males that have just been disturbing the residences. There'll be a male with a white shirt standing next to the vehicle, yelling and screaming for about the past hour.
1: Simple.
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1: Good.
0: Sure, the resident is also hearing impaired.
1: What about EMS now?
0: 10-4.
1: Yeah.
2: Who's in the area, Green Gold?

Number one, dispatch for EMS, respond to 6 Plymouth Road, number 6 Plymouth Road off of Harding Lakes Boulevard, and PDN route as well. Possibly have an elderly female that has fallen. She's also hearing impaired.

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1: 33.
0: 1037 Carson, 144 Reservoir Street, 144 Reservoir Street. Complaints sent by some there. Deshaun White out, causing trauma, screaming, being loud. Complaints advise them, they're trying to go to sleep.

0: Dispatch 3353, complaining to passing will be a black female, black pants and a black shirt. Hey, keep telling her to leave, but she won't. She is currently outside.
1: Yep.

0: female that has supposedly fallen, an elderly female. She's also hearing impaired. Have PD on scene, and they're requesting an ETA.
1: Temple, we're in route about 2 minutes.
0: 64 EMS is about 2 minutes out.
2: Yep. If I just allow, she's diabetic, so let's probably yeah, have the diabetic issue.
0: 10-4. Possible diabetic issue.
3: 27, she's got a 214 Reservoir Street, 214 Reservoir Street, apartment 214.
2: There with me.

0: 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It's going to be the North residence.
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0: 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We did attempt the residence as well, negative contact. She now has a history of a balance disorder, heart disease. 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
0: 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David Boy Mary, 3431. It's going to be on a gray Honda PC.
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Respond to 92 Woodland Street, 92 Woodland Street, off of Collier Springs Road. Have a patient having abdominal pain, vomiting. She overheated earlier. Student program.

0: 6. 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
1: Sample med 6 from 40, yeah. 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
0: Six, we have a patient on the phone. 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
1: 10-4, we're passing the light now, so maybe 4 or 5 minutes.
0: 10-4, thank you.

Dispatch Med 6. Med 6, you're responding to 92 Woodland Street off of Collier Springs. 50-year-old female having abdominal pain. She's vomiting. She overheated earlier today. It's been going on since 9 this morning.

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0: Mathis Road, Ed Ellis Road, Sam George, George, 6384. It's going to be on a dark colored Jeep.

0: 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She'll be en route to the area of White Oak Trail before 21, vis of a tree across the roadway.
1: Oh,

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0: 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Ten four.

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0: 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I'll be in Route 43. 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
1: 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I'm going to be 10-104, 10-8.

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1: 33.
0: CA 1025 130, correction, 308 Forsyth Street, 308 Forsyth Street. We got a 1052 alarm, a medical alarm, that the company is advising it's 17 yards from 131 Dodd, but the patient's mailing address is 308 Forsyth Street. If you could just head to that address and see if you can make contact with a Jeremy Ragland.
1: Yeah.

0: Rod Fraser.
1: Go ahead.
0: David.
1: Go ahead.
0: In case there is a male subject by the name Damien Ragland that's supposed to be at this address, he does have a 1029 Georgia State pickup.
1: And four.

0: 33. I think that's all the address for him, but I'll be around with you just in case.
1: Union 1022, it is. The house is vacant. 33 dispatch, you can show him tonight.

0: see if you see anybody that's needing any kind of medical attention. We're just not sure what to do with the information we were given for this medical alarm. Dispatch 57, your traffic's real low. Can you tell them?
1: I'll check it for you.
0: Right. 67, are you 10-4?

0: 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Who was that?
1: Going to be 67th, portable.
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Please don't miss much. I'm not hearing or seeing anybody in distress. All you hear is to me.

This is a Floyd EMS responder, 100 North Division Street, Apartment A, Adam. 100 North Division Street, Apartment A, Adam. Callers having an issue with their anxiety, still getting further.

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1: 42.

0: estimate on your side of 100 North Division Street, 100 North Division Street, Apartment A, Adam, both cross of Shorter, also near CSL Plasma. 21-year-old male having issues with anxiety. They're requesting no lights and sirens.
1: Simple.

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0: Can you 1025 in reference to welfare check for 102 East Forest Street, 102 East Forest Street? We had a call in the background. We could hear a male yelling, called someone the B word, and then the phone disconnected. We're unable to make contact back. We do have several 1016s since January at this address.
1: Down.
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0: 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I want to be 1091 two times female from this location and route to Lear and Dale State Prison 88292.
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0: Tam 4. 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Looks like there might be a light on in the house, but there's no way of getting in there. There is an alarm going off.
1: Dispatch 77, if you want to place me at 21, I can give you some information.
0: 10-4. 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

0: 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I'm on the line with the homeowner. She's asking that if you guys went around back to make sure everything was 10-4.
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0: Dispatch 27. She's advising she's not sure she could kick a female out at the end of May from living there. And afterwards, somebody came and ransacked it, but she doesn't recall if she closed it, if it's supposed to be open. She just advised that as long as it's not burning down, it should be okay. There wasn't nothing valuable in there.
1: Yeah,

0: be around for her to arrive. If you are still there when she arrives, she'll be in a silver Hyundai Sonata.
1: Secure, we're going to mark the false speed tonight.

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0: 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She did advise that if everything seems secure, you guys do not have to wait.

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2: We'll be out with a 1037 vehicle. Appears to be unoccupied. Abrams Road at Harmony Road. We're going to be at the church.
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0: 2 comes back to a 2002 Ford truck, blue in color, to a Jennifer 5 of Silver Creek, Georgia.
1: Abrams Road. It appears to be 1046. I'll be 1080.

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She is on blood thinners. Still getting further.

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2: No.

Dispatch, Med-6, here's 1-809 South Broad Street, 809 South Broad Street, Ottawa Landing, room 22C, 22C, Charles, 74-year-old female, can't get her nose to stop bleeding. She is on blood thinner. She's conscious, alert, breathing normally on the spring side.

Dispatch to Floyd EMS, respond to 61 Vocational Drive, 61 Vocational Drive off of Cedar Avenue. Mary Lynn offered, I still didn't further.

0: Dispatchman 6, you're going to be around 809 South Broad Street, 809 South Broad Street, Etowah Landing. It's going to be room 22C Charlie, 22 Charlie, on the spring side. 74-year-old female, nosebleed, is on blood thinners. Patient?
1: Sample.
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0: Dispatch Med 3. Med 3, you're on a 61 Vocational Drive, 61 Vocational Drive off of Cedar near the technical school. 26-year-old male, sick call. He appears to be delirious. He's confused, also forgetting things. He was at the ER a couple of days ago, and they had him scheduled for a colonoscopy. He is conscious, walking around, pain in his intestines, feeling like he's dizzy.
1: 10-4.

In 4 just left. Surveyor has removed this tree from the lines. Engine 4 personnel, we removed the tree from the roadway. Georgia Power is going to stand by, make necessary repairs. Engine 4 no longer needed. Engine 4 is going to be back in service.

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2: Hey, 1037 person, 12 Shorter Avenue, 12 Shorter Avenue. It's going to be the Dunkin' Donuts at the BP station. Cars advising it's going to be a male, buzz cut hair, back paint. Got a backpack and shorts. He's holding a pole or a pipe. Probably in his 30s. It's going to be a white male with a camo shirt.

0: Thanks as much. We're out at Floyd. Mileage is 131.4.
1: 0541.

0: Dispatch 2777, it looks like the last update the complainant gave the dispatcher was that he was on the sidewalk walking towards the hospital. He did seem very agitated.
1: And for what was the reason for him to be 1037?
0: They advised he was aggressively holding a pole or a pipe, swinging it. The complaint advised he started to walk towards his car.
1: Copy.
2: 77. I think I might see him walking in front of Floyd.
1: 10-4, is it going to be on the top weight loss side or further down?

0: Dispatch, 27. This is going to be the Donnie Baker. He's Class CP, suspended, negative 29, but he's the subject that we took several calls on at the beginning of the night.
1: Simple.

0: that in some discharge. This is going to be the same subject the other day that was trying to jump in front of vehicles.
1: Are you asking me if that is the same individual?
0: 10-4, were you able to make contact with that person or run information that day?
1: I'm not familiar with it, but give me a minute, I'll look it up.
0: 10-4, I think it was yesterday.
2: Yeah, it's the same person.

Now, we're on dispatch for EMS. Respond to Turner McCall. It's going to be Turner McCall in front of Floyd Medical. FPE out with the mail. They're requesting EMS, possible psychological issues.

0: Med 6 to Med 1, stand down. We're going to be right here, Adam. They're literally right in front of the ER.
1: One's clear, please.

0: 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It's been like an early call.
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Have a male that's in the floor, unconscious. He is on oxygen. He's groaning. Say no further.

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0: 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Okay. 10-4, if you could be en route to 15 Nanley Drive, from reference to possible cardiac arrest.
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0: Engine 7, squad 5, you're responding to 15 Namley Drive, apartment A, Adam, 15 Namley, apartment A. 81-year-old male has fallen in the floor. Caller is advising that he's only grunting, really alert. His eyes are open and he is breathing. He's on oxygen as well.
1: Squad 5.

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0: 5-10-92 holding at 118 Cowan Road. Dispatch to Engine 9, Engine 4, Ladder Battalion, respond to 1772 Wax Road, 1772 Wax Road. Car is advising their air unit is smoking. They don't see any flames at this time.
2: Tim, the dispatch, did you say Wax Road?

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3: 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They don't see any flames inside.
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4: Seven dispatch. 81-year-old male, CPR in progress, had a AED attack.
3: Ten. Dispatch to 41-4th, need fire, CPR in progress.
2: Temple.
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3: 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Ten-4.
6: What is the age of the subject?
3: Engine 7 squad, EMS has a 3-minute ETA.
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0: 66 dispatch. Will you send me an incident report here at the station, and you can close it.
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1: Copy that. I'll go get that call.
2: I didn't, but I do now. 10-4. 6-1, 10-3 now.

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1: Yeah.
0: Passenger care has been turned over 40 ML. 7 squad 5 resistance.

0: Battalion 1, Ladder 1, just stage out on Calhoun Road.
1: That's Danforth.
2: Danforth is on stage, stand by the hydrant.
3: Taylor.
4: Four number nine, ladder one. You can cancel the seven.
1: I'm not one of those.

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0: Corbin 984, you can cancel assignment also. Dispatch, this appears to be something with the outside unit. This, it is not smoking or have any heat at this time. We've looked at the under the house unit. It's also not hot. We're going to check inside for just a few more minutes.
1: Hey.
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1: 10.
3: 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Give me a 1021, please.
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0: 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Can you check with the EMS unit? 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
1: Well, thank you.

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1: The owner, he's supposed to come out and move it.

4-9 dispatch. We checked all the units outside, underneath the house. We checked inside the breaker panel with the thermal imaging camera. Didn't find any problems. 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She's already called the HVAC unit. 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Engine 9 is going to be back in service.

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0: Airman Circle Garden Lakes, Louis Tom Robert 7077. Silver SUV, be waiting on a lot to change.

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0: 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Dispatch, you advise the problem is going to be outside the home, correct?
1: She thought she heard something outside, but there's smoke all in her house. 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
0: Thank you, Gabby.

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1: Okay, all right. I'm just going to make 297 close shot right off of Calhoun. It's 5 on from the resident. Just trying to get everybody out of this home.
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0: 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Yeah.
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1: One's going to be stationed at Calhoun, awaits us updated by Engine 4.

0: 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We're continuing to investigate.
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3: Battalion 1-4, go to Ops 2.
0: Ops 4, go to Ops 2.
3: Ten four. Have you got any smoke inside that house? Have you, I mean, got any power in there?
0: Stand by.
4: 75, 10-4.
0: Ten.
3: That's 10-4. There's a tree limb out here in the front yard that's falling on the power line. I think that's going to be your problem. It's probably pulled it down, pulled the lead out. You do have a little bit of smoke coming out of the C side of the structure, B side of the structure. A little bit of smoke up here in the top.
0: Temple.
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3: 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We're going to pull the meter on this.

0: 6 is that?
1: Okay.
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0: Nice to meet you. You've been route to the area of Hasty Road. Hasty Road, right across from 215. Plan advisors, no houses at the end of the driveway. It just goes back in the wooded area. A vehicle keeps showing up over in that area. It's there now. It's going to be a tan or beige SUV, a Hyundai or a Honda. We're still getting further.
1: 6-1, dispatch. I'll be in route.

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1: Yes.
0: 21 in reference to legal advice in reference to a dog and neighbor's harassment complaint.
1: Hey,

0: 61 complaining advised that you can see the vehicle. It's going to be across from the mailbox of 215.
1: So 202 dispatch.
2: I'm David Henry, 1382. I'll be out with it.

0: Dispatch 5087, person 1110 North 5th Avenue. Complaints advising there's a male sleeping on the porch. Has set up a bed. Looks like a dark skinned white male.
1: Excuse me. Ready for.
2: Jeremiah Gamble, black male. Twelve 29 05.

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0: Damn.
2: To Lambert Williams of 364 Marin Lake, everything valid, -29s. 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
1: Hey,
0: can you check what?

0: Excuse me. Christopher Watley, you see Charlie suspended, negative 29. Robin Thayer comes back out of Pennsylvania. Valid, negative 29.
1: Yes, thank you. Do they have any history in LIDS from here previously or anything?
0: They've both been banned from multiple places. Stand by. I have to go through the list.
1: That's the four. The complainant's here. I'll just ask him, see if he's aware.
2: Okay. 54 dispatch, go 500, 1084 City Court.

0: time as well.
1: Helen.
0: I'm dealt with a Donnie subject that 27 was out with this morning. 600 block a mile.
1: Thank you.
2: This is the 125, this is 10-41, 10-8.

0: Actually, Miss, funny at the Riverwood Retirement. I live in West 10th Street. 85 on my own difficulty breathing. Something further.
1: Midland.
0: 10 more Midland. It's going to be the memory care side, room 17.
2: Before I got to the ambassador's note, when we were just talking to him, we can't stop.

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1: I'll update their name cards and we'll be 10-8 shortly.
0: 10-4. Good.
2: That Johnny subject call in or did someone else call on him?
0: 75, just check out with him.

0: 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You're responding to 511 West 10th Street, 511 West 10th Street, Riverwood. 85-year-old male, difficult to breathe in. He's on the memory care side, room 17. Medical staff's with him.
1: Beautiful.
0: 171.
1: Be 1091, one male from jail en route to West Central Georgia Regional.

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0: Where's the Presbyterian Church on Shorter Avenue?
1: Tip.
0: Is that church right here by Holmes Furniture?

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1: Hi.
0: I'll be in Rowdy County to pick up a prisoner for city court.
2: 131 dispatch, you want my number?
1: Okay.
2: 49, 398573.

0: 55 dispatch. 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
1: Same.

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1: Where's the very north here? Sam Henry X-ray 3911. You're red. PC.
0: Handle it.

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I can't remember if I went 10-8 or not, but I'm 10-8 from my location. I'm going to be code 5 at 7, Edenberry Court.

0: 85. I got a 1064 report, 11 and a half Elizabeth Street. I'm supervising. Someone went to his camper and stole a bunch of items.
1: All right.
2: I'm 5085. I'm almost done here. I get that.
1: 85 copy.

Dispatch, what do you measure? 120 Pollock Street, number 20 Pollock Street, apartment 203. It's going to be in South Rome, off South Broad, Peachtree. I have a 63-year-old male, shortness of breath, can't get up off the couch, and needs to get into his wheelchair. He's saying he just needs lift assist.

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0: 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Mileage is 268.0, 268.0.

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SL 202 dispatch, code 6. 3184 Rockmont Road, lot 14.

Dispatch, Redmond EMS, respond to 1345 Redmond Circle, 1345 Redmond Circle. It's going to be heart review. 84-year-old female, possible stroke, left side weakness. Room 23, bed 2. Ten 421.

Thanks for this fast. George Power is isolated. Electrician to this residence. Ike has been advised to contact the electrician to have repairs made. He's also waiting on tree service to come remove a dead tree. There are no other problems at this location. It's been turned over to the occupant and the force available.

0: 85. I have a 1071 report to Gaddy Drive, Apartment A, at someone's butt at their window.
1: En route.
0: PCAU 10-4.
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0: 29. 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I believe it's going to be the same people that Katie was out with earlier, that homeless people that had their stuff on the porch. They've just moved it one house down. The complainant doesn't see the people, just wants their stuff off the porch.
1: Around. Sorry if I was right with him.

0: 013 is bad. I'm tonight.
1: SO 125, this is Dispatch Code 5. 4961. Rockmore Highway, Unit A, it's an Adam. I'm being representative.

They're not in the set. Oh man, at 1359 Doyle Road on a follow-up, and I need to check.

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2: Okay.
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2: 10-4.
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0: They're not much. We're on station. Through the 6th Avenue, George 28th, David, George, John, 1291.
1: All units, minimize the e-message on the emergency from 1345 Redmond, Oklahoma, Redmond.
2: 344, 1037 vehicle, it's going to be Ridgeberry Park. Complaint is advising a male drove his Tesla on the walking trail. We're not sure what part the phone either disconnected or they quit talking.
0: 29. 44. That's me out at 3 Cottage Circle follow-up.

0: 44, we made contact with the client again. She's advising it's going to be near the dog park. She's no longer in the area. It's going to be a dark gray Tesla.
1: 44.
2: 29.

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1: Yeah.
0: Number 4, King's Court.
1: Pimp.
2: Yeah. 55 dispatch. I'll be 10-8.

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1: Dallas.
0: Yeah,

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1: Go ahead.
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0: 55, 1025, North Rome, Church of God. 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Pastor needs to speak with an officer in reference to a person they've been helping. Believes he's sleeping in his vehicle in the area somewhere. Maybe threat to the pastor yesterday. They need a report and want to ban him.
1: Several.

0: Copy, dispatch. I'll be 10-8 from Raven.
1: 2.
2: I'll be 10-8. They're not 85, unless you're right on scene. I can take care of that. North Rome, Church of God, call.
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2: 10-4.

0: 185 is West Coastal.
1: Yes.
0: 7131 will be out at number 1, Rebecca, out in Fisa.
1: Yeah.
2: So 212 dispatch, code 6.
1: Yeah.
2: 822, Preacher Smith.

0: Five. I can see him through the window. He's passed out.
1: You value, you can see him.
0: See him for you.
2: Nope.
0: I got a female on here too.

0: 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It's confirmed.
1: 10-4. This is 131, 10-4.
0: Tell
1: me. The Crystal Broom. 430 of 86.

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Possible gas leaks, so then further.

0: This is actually the MS responding in 205 Dodge Boulevard, 205 Dodge Boulevard, apartment 207. Have a 81-year-old male, difficulty breathing. Trying to get further. Copy, mess up.
1: Justice, and I ask you to respond. Also, it's going to be inside, inside.
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0: 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Conscious, alert, breathing okay. They're advising he's going to be in the end of the driveway, running a fever the last 2 days, stomach problems.
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1: 10-4, you ain't back on the room subject.

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2: Yeah.
1: Old Freeman Ferry.
0: Yeah. Romeo. Sick call, fever the last 2 days, stomach problems, stomach pain. They are going to meet you at the end of the driveway. They're advising it's a long driveway and very rough.
2: Freeze clear.

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1: Smith 5, dispatch.
2: Smith 5.
1: En route to Floyd 8.2. I'm sorry, what was the last thing?
3: Wait.
2: Yeah.
4: 44 dispatch run of 28 through Alabama. Eight.
5: I need the property manager. 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
2: 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PN4. 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
0: Route to Floyd, 79.6.

0: 81 outfit. Four more dog units. We do have lots of on the structure. We're continuing to investigate.
1: Three 6.4 and route to Revan on emergency.
2: 3 and 4.
0: Mobile 2 dispatch. Just confirm you do have EMS en route to Pennington Avenue.
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0: 10-4.
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0: 44. He's AM Valen. AMV, I'm sorry, Valen. Next one's my number.
1: Pass at 155 dispatch.
0: Okay.
1: Be 10-8 one time. Why do you see the court?
0: Okay. I'll be out at Harbor House. Off radio on the follow up.

0: Dispatch, Floyd EMS, respond to 246 Barker Road, 246 Barker Road, coming off Alabama Highway. Have a 76-year-old male. The complainant survives a knee spell, possible broken hip, and been laying there all night. Weighs 230.
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1: Dispatch Med 2, it's going to be a correction on the address. It's going to be 1046 Barker Road. That's going to be the end closer to Burnett Ferry.
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0: Dispatch, my 3 is going to be out at Floyd, end of miles
1: 24.9. Over to you, all 3 of you.
2: That's Med 3 out at Floyd?
0: Yes, ma'am, 24.9.

0: 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They're going to have somebody en route. 10-4.
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0: VK, have you on a 21?
1: Stable.
2: Peace on this match. I'm 2500.
1: Zero 013 is right. Well, flag down 4 to Tribune. I'll be 1059, a female and 2 juveniles to the bus stop, 65717. Beginning mileage.
0: Roger, six five seven one seven, marking time 1025.

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1: 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Question 1028.
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0: She's just went to negative contact tonight.
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0: 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Have a 53-year-old female, difficulty breathing, COPD.
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0: Do
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0: Jackson, you go see if you can make contact with her. 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Send me close to me.
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0: 13. She was over here at the mailboxes. 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She's going to go back over there. I'm going to follow her over there.
1: Okay. Does she have all of her kids?

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1: Lead, I'm speaking with Lady now.
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1: Okay.
0: I'm showing out with the marshals at 1326 Kings Knowledge.
2: Dispatch, Roman EMS, respond to 1501 Lyons Bridge Road, 1501 Lyons Bridge Road. It's going to be down right close to Gym Shack Road. Have a male patient in his 80s. Third-party caller is advising he's not completely coherent. He is there alone. He's fallen.
0: Correction, it's going to be three. First one's David Sam Nora, 935.
1: Hold a second, sorry.
0: Next one's Charles Frank Young, 6366.
3: It's not for coverage.
0: 715.
1: Adam or Ida?
0: Ida.
4: SO 123 dispatch profile. 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
1: And Alan Spivey, Rosa Spivey, and Alan Spivey again for that address.

0: That's what I want to write this match tonight.
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0: 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It's going to be right there at Jim Shack. Have a male subject in his 80s, fail, not completely coherent. Complainant is third party and it's not there. He's there alone, should be right near the back door. There is a female on the way with a key or a lockbox code. She should be in a green Nissan truck.
1: 16.
0: They are advising the male was extremely dizzy and couldn't get up.
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0: The two tax to Illinois I can't get back, showing negative 29s. The 1C Georgia is a 2017 trailer, shows valid, negative 29s. And a 2023 Freightliner, white in color, everything's valid, negative 29s.
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0: 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Respond to a Hunchback Road in front of 106. Hunchback Road in front of 106. Yes.
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6: Coming from way down south, it's gonna take me a while to get up there.
5: 1022. 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Looks like the Loomis truck's up here adding money to it.
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2: Flag, pick up truck.
3: Devil.
5: Yeah, 7-2, dispatch, you show me out.
7: We're going to be announced to Redmond, 14.9.
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0: 5 off Booze Mountain is going to be closed to all traffic from Booze back towards Clark. Closed to all traffic.
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0: Temple.
3: 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Zero 13, any unit close to East 13?
4: Fifty-five zero 13, I'm on Broad Street.
3: Yeah, just start this way.
5: 55, handle that call. I was about to move in.
1: Six-one dispatch.
0: Yes.
1: Following a dump truck that just come out of the Carter's environmental down here in Landale, spilling liquid all over the roadway. I'm about to go 1038 with him, just getting some camera footage of it.

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0: Hey, well, the 1050 right here behind the water department. Can you send me a city unit?
2: P4 is a silver SUV and a black pickup.

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0: 013 dispatch, will you go ahead and sound 52 over 400 and bring it out to...
1: Hang on. 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
2: And so 49 to dispatch.
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0: 28 dispatch, we're both 10-8.
1: I have somebody in the lobby that needs to speak to an investigator.
2: 10-4.

0: Yeah.
1: We'll be out at 124 Robin Hood, code 4.
0: 10-4.
1: It'll be with the marshals.
0: 10-4.
2: Dispatch, this will be a correction. It's 214 Robin Hood.
3: South 78, 46 about it. Carter's environment, west first, I believe it is, there, Lindell.

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1: Okay.
0: 19, Wentworth Place.
1: Okay,

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2: for a big 10-8. 60 at dispatch. SL 59, the 10591 subject from city court to the jail.
0: Stand for. Come on, old Cedar Town now.
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1: 70369, Marston Town, 1146.

0: 6-1 dispatch. Where can I?
1: 10-4-6-1. Dispatch, 57. I have placed you on a 1021. It's in regards to a subject that you had charges on that's currently incarcerated.
2: 10-4.

0: Fair enough, Professor. Can you show me where else can't take them?
1: Dispatch, Remini, miss. Respond to 11 John Maddox Drive. 1-1 John Maddox Drive. Somebody Rome GI. Have a female patient, VP 220 over 101, headache and dizzy. Men's test with her.
2: In front of the Woodbridge Apartments on a blue Ford F-150, San Mary Victor 8422.

0: 21 just said.
1: 21.
0: Is around.
1: TM4. You're responding to 11 John Drive, 11 John Maddox Drive. It's going to be Rome GI. Female patient, headache, dizzy, VP's 220 over 101. Twitter.
0: Oh, that's there.

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2: Have a female patient. They're advised needs to go to the ER for an x-ray. She had hip surgery on Monday, and it's now possibly dislocated.
0: Med-2.
2: TM4, Med-2.
0: Susan Ralph.
2: TM4, Med-2. Your complaint is going to be with home health. They were out there checking on her, 66-year-old female.

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1: 411 John Maddox, Rome GIA.
0: Open their doors for us, please.
1: Tina?
0: Doors are locked and nobody's at the door. Can you ask them to open it, please?
1: 4 Simba.

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0: Thank y'all are replacing me standing by inside to speak with y'all. Caller's going to be a 16-year-old, Tanisha Hutchinson.
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1: Cameraman 1, you're responding to Piccadilly 505 Riverside Parkway. Send a female, while victim has a very deep cut on her hand. Feels deep, weak. They can't get quickly, non-blood thinners.
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1: Yes.
2: 1042, code 600, have a good night, ma'am.
1: Timber, you too.
3: Tip up.
1: Okay.
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0: Twenty-one.
4: Move to the other side of the guardrail. If you would let public works know, they're still going to have to come out and clean it up. Redway is going to be passable though.
1: Twenty-four.

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1: Yeah, apartment D Diva.
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2: 10-8.
1: Robert Lincoln Zebra 5273.
2: 10. Do you want returns?
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Good. 2013 Nissan Rogue, Sarah Poss, 31 Rome Road in Cave Spring is active and valid. 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

0: 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And Tony 5, Arbor View, 1345, Redmond Circle. Meet with Jennifer, the director of Resident 64, report for one of their patients.
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0: 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We'll be 10-8 from this juvenile.
1: 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I'll be 10-8, 10-104. 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
0: 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It's going to be a gray Porsche versus a gray Chevy truck, no injuries.
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1: PM 4-2. Go ahead.
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0: In the health department. 28, sir. Robert, X-ray Michael. 8527.
1: Hey,

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0: Well, the plane's not answering his phone. 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

55-75. Can you be route to complete cash on Dean Avenue? Complaint is advising they went by to pay their title for getting their clothes. He's advising the door was wide open. There's a vehicle on the lot, but no one was there. Didn't go inside to check the

0: I mean, it's just the advice. 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He rode by there, and the door is wide open. There's a car in the lot, but nobody's inside.
1: SO-15 to dispatch. 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
0: 57.
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0: 2901, Courtney Sloan, I've been here for Kansas.
1: Speedy 5 dispatch. 42 dispatch. I have 28 for you when you're ready.
0: Okay.
1: Room boy Frank for Edward Paul.
2: Tampa, 42, go ahead. 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
1: Yes, ma'am. City is out with me.
0: 10-4, just be advised. The alarm company did call back trying to cancel.
1: 10-4, we'll be tonight.
2: 42 dispatch. Navigating mileage is going to be the same as the last mileage for 59.

0: 6575. We spoke to a key holder. 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She's in route from Rockmart.
1: It's locked now. 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
0: Code 200, ending OR is 427.

Very nice, Patch. That's where it ran. Nothing to do with 103. It broke down here. The guy's behind it. He's waiting for the tow truck. Contact. I'll be 10-8 till further.

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Pass and checkers headed inbound. Look out for a GMC Terrain. Adam Boyd Charles 7 Victor Nora. Female's driving, got a child, looks to be on 2-year-old sitting in her lap, also texting and driving. Packers back on a 2015 GMC Terrain, black and color, to a Lottie Wilson, 1321 Cedar Avenue.

0: Dispatch, Flint EMS, respond to 588 Morris Road. 588 Morris Road. It's going to be down off Knowles, Harmony area. 94-year-old male has fallen, hip pain, still getting further. TN4 Mid-5.
1: I'll be out at 50 Fannin Street in Cave Spring on a follow-up. 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
1: Go ahead.
2: What was the complaint with the GMC Terrain?
1: Had a child about 2 years old in their lap and was texting and driving.
2: Yeah, were you serving in that area of reservoir?

0: This Ashley EMS, respond with the Tulare County Sheriff's Department, 30 Chateau Drive. It's going to be the VA. They have a male, 1013. It's already signed. He is actively threatening 1044. Not being violent at this time. They're advising to come to the far left door.
1: Misery.

0: where they at and where they going.
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0: 39. I have a 1050 that pulled into the parking lot of Piccadilly. White, F-150, yellow, Ford Focus, no injuries.
1: Denver.
2: 5530. You caught up?
1: Yeah, I'm caught up.
2: Temple.
0: Stacy, are you Temple?
3: Dispatch Clint 5, respond to Lawrence Avenue. Lawrence Avenue off the shorter behind Midian Road and have a very low hanging power line. 1301 Martha Berry Boulevard, 1301 Martha Berry Boulevard. Family Sparrow Point Apartments, the apartment 311. Female, possible 2190, 82 years old. Boulevard, 1301 Martha Berry Boulevard, apartment 311 of the Sparrow Point Apartments. Have an 82 year old female, 1190, past resuscitation.
4: Angel 1's in route.
1: Squad 5.
3: Yeah. 588 Morris Road, 588 Morris Road. It's going to be the section between Wax and Harmony. I have a 94-year-old male, fell from a kneeling position, pain in his hip. He is on oxygen but still having difficulty breathing. Mailbox is marked.
0: Important.

0: 25 in route.
1: 25 is in route.
2: Tabor. Window 109, 1301 North Berry Boulevard, apartment 311. 8-year-old female will be on CPR. She's laying in the floor. It's from the Sparrow Point Apartments. Point 5, here we find the Lawrence Avenue off the shoulder behind Midian Reef Banner, currently a very low hanging power line.
1: Point 5.
3: 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We're going to be sending with a refusal, files checked.
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0: Be around the 433 Walker Mountain, 433 Walker Mountain. It's going to be the landfill. Compliant standing by with a utility trailer that's been left on the property. They're trying to figure out who it is or who it belongs to get it removed. Advise to come to the office.
1: Yeah. 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
1: No.
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1: Anyone? 6-2, get caught up on you.
2: Morning. EMS, Angel 1, Squawk 5, close.
0: Move 6, 1079's been notified. He's advising the ETA is about 10 minutes.
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1: Yes. 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
1: You sure it's on scene?
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1: Tampa.
2: That's a 108 dispatch, confirm.

35 dispatch. The employees here are going to try to contact the owner about the trailer and get it removed probably today.

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1: Okay.
0: 10.3 out on Shelton.
2: Yeah. 21's that one.

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1: Okay.
0: 42 Cliff Brink Avenue off Teak.

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0: 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We're at the far left side of the door, but it's locked.
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1: Medic 3. 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Medic 3, can someone open the door for the county SO?
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1: 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The 1022, he said someone come out and let him in.

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0: 059-011-562.

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2: 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It's a red GMC Yukon. I'll put your tag in just a second.

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I'm a 1046 Shorter Avenue. It's going to be right in front of Matco, Coker, Silver Chief Compass in the middle of traffic. The hazards are on.

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Yes, sir, 125 dispatch. Code 5. 126 McHenry Drive. 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

0: Mate 2, you're responding to number 6, Beaver Run. Number 6, Beaver Run. It's going to be off Brown Fox Drive off Shorter. Hey, female patient, heart monitor's going off. She's hysterical. Caller was third party, was not on the scene, but is en route.
1: Who's going?

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1: Dispatch 59, not that we're aware. 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
2: Yeah, that's 10-4. 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
0: Can you be 91082 Street Apartment B, boy? See if you can make contact with anyone on scene that can verify that a Robert Ferguson lives here and will, is able to be discharged from a medical facility here. No complaint at all, so I want to 21 after you go out.

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1: 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Second minute. So 01 Mitsubishi to Brittany Bardishaw. 8 Cumberland Drive.
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1: 10.
2: 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Once anyone. Is there a dark gray Ford F-150?
3: That's negative. 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
2: Careful.
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0: 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Guys, client 1 is a 21.
1: Yeah.

0: 013 or 50 Sparrow Points is calling back advising they never got the key back.
1: This is it.
0: Go ahead.
1: I'm going to camp, but I'll be tonight.
0: Yeah.
1: They asked, no one came to the door. I was unable to verify anything.

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0: Can you van route to 6 McCreary Drive? 6 McCreary Drive. It's going to be off of South Haines. Have Esther Vaughn. She's a homeowner. She got a notification that her home alarm is going off. She's on the way from the Green Tomato down Shorter. She's requesting an officer come to the location. She's afraid to go in the residence by herself.

0: 44-61. 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
0: 10-4, you're closer.
1: Yeah.
2: 66-61. I got you,
1: made off.
2: Go with him.
1: Devil, 61-1039. Break 66.

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1: 131, go ahead.
0: I'm going to put you on the call if you could read it.
1: Yeah.
0: Do you know I need him?
1: Yeah.

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1: Good.
0: You've been on a 3110 Maple, 3110 Maple, Maple Minute. Complainant standing by advising her cell phone was stolen from a tire place on Dean Avenue yesterday. And now it's showing at the Chevron on Maple and went down next to the barber shop. They went back yesterday and they said that they gave it to somebody named Alicia. And now they're tracking the phone here. She's standing by a white enclave with me with PD. She went in trying to make contact with whoever's there, but it's two men. She didn't feel comfortable.
1: Okay.

46. Apparently she went back to the tire store. They gave her the address where this phone possibly is. The two subjects that she made contact with at 3019 Maple, that's the address the tire shop gave her. The two males was there. She felt uncomfortable. She's going to be sent by a law enclave. Apparently she's been following them to give a phone back. It's going to be a Kia.

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0: 10-4, I don't know if she's got anything else, but we have those warrant on Bridget here.
1: 10-4, there's somebody headed there, hopefully in a minute.
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225. Honda 250 is going to be on 2nd Avenue between Blue Milner, Riverbend, a little bit past the bridge, closer to Riverbend. No injuries. She's advising the fire units out with her, but we don't have anybody checked out.

0: 29ers first. Put me around that 10:50, 55, 10:22.
1: About 29. I'm out with them, or about to be out with them right now. I can get it. Please get them out the road.
0: Yeah, well, I was going to take that report.

0: 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Elaine's calling back saying you can disregard. The subjects are saying they found her phone and giving it back.
1: Vehicle.
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0: City Contest 5. Vehicle is going to need to be towed. He's trying to figure out a way if he can answer soon. Until it's doing on call.
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0: 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I want to verify that room 3619.
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1: Just respond to 1825 Martha Berry, 1825 Martha Berry, Harbin Clinic. Have a 69-year-old female. She has a right femur fracture, can't bear weight. She's going to be in the immediate care room now.

0: So 45 and just about.
1: Okay.
0: 5, one female, route from here to the county jail. Mileage is 686.
1: 1513.
2: BC 85, Hannah Tianxian, 15 Clark Avenue, apartment 1. Complainant's advising she's been evicted, trying to move out. Has subjects throwing her furniture down the stairs. 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
1: 85.
4: 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Just let her know everything's secure on the backside, even the basement door.
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5: 10-4, coming up.

0: 66 of dispatch. Everything is secured. We'll get tonight.
1: What's up, Tuesday night?

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1: Yeah,
0: I'm going to put you on 21.
1: Yeah,

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1: Good.
0: Email route 248 LS Road, 248 LS Road. Have a subject that's out of the country requesting a welfare check on his daughter, Christella. She's 6 and 13. Compliant advised that she lives at this location. Her full name is going to be Christella Lopez. He's just want to make sure she's 10-4. He's staying here with a family member. He didn't have good connection. He was supposed to try to call us back from a different number.
1: No. Zero 12 code.

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1: 10-40.
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0: 1039, 1037 person, 1432 terminal call. It's going to be Michaels. 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

0: 018, this man.
1: Myself and Eddie will be out at 115 Maryland in reference to a follow up. No need for checks.
0: See you, Lieutenant.

0: We don't think that's... Clear that 21, and we will be at 3219, Unit A, Calhoun on a follow-up, no need to check.
1: 21.
2: We'll be 10-8 from the jail.
1: Yeah.
2: And if you will, sign me an IR number, please.

0: They're not as fast. You can point at 121 and 25. He's just sitting here. He said he'll keep him down. He's talking to people. I'll be 10-8.
1: Yeah. 52 and 23 tonight.

Vivac Bloody Mess. Respond to 20 Pollock Street, number 20 Pollock Street, off South Broad and South Rome, apartment 202202. I have a patient with chest pain, abdominal pain, numbness on the left side, nauseous, 75-year-old female.

0: That's a different route.
1: Team 4 Medic 6, you're responding to 20 Pollock Street, number 20 Pollock Street, apartment 202-202. 75-year-old female, chest pain, abdominal pain, numbness in left side, nauseous. She does have a history of heart problems and angitis, feels lightheaded. She's going to be sitting in a walker by the doorway.
0: 10-4.

0: Dispatch, Lady MS, respond to 24, Lady Marion Drive, 24, Lady Marion Drive, me in Sherwood Forest, up off Wilshire. An 87-year-old male needs a lift assist. He's advising that he's stuck in his wheelchair in the driveway in the mud.
1: Man 4, pick up on that.
0: 10-4, Med 4.
2: Nice.
0: 10-4.

0: 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Everything's valid, next one.
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0: 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Go ahead. A lot of no temperature going on a lot, Tundra. Wayne through Georgia, Tomboy Robert, 94, 80.
1: Thank you.

0: Fifi, it's going to be a 10 Fifi. She's lodging her left leg and neck are hurting.
1: Dispatch Quint 5 Squad, respond to Martha Berry, Redmond Road, 10 PPI, two vehicles, one patient, left leg pain and neck hurting.
0: Left leg pain and neck pain.
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0: Tango Minute 21. Avenue, sir, advising a black BMW, no tags, been there for about 9 months.
1: No, 10-4.
0: 5, are you 10-4?

0: 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I'm out. We're going to move to parking lot 1825.
1: Clinton Pass, Wi-Fi, Hades, I'm saying, and moving to the parking lot of 1825.
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0: Stand route to the area of 245 Crescent 254 Void Valley, 254 Void Valley Road. Complainant advised that her neighbor lives at 177. She's elderly, has dementia. Her grown kids has power of attorney, and they don't take care of her or give her money for groceries. They saw, or complainant's daughter saw her walk and had her purse in her hand, said she was going to the grocery store, and said that she hasn't ate since Sunday, wearing a denim skirt, correction, denim shirt, long sleeves, and blue jean shorts, and walking with a dog that's black and white. It's going to be a white female, gray, long hair. Diane DeBort is her name. They're worried about her welfare.
1: Jennifer, I know how long ago it was she started walking.

0: 12-5 on scene.
1: And route to 128 Avenue B, 128 Avenue B, David Lindell. So I advise that somebody has dumped some debris and other things up on the rental property's sidewalk, and they want to make a report.
2: I have you on the 21 in reference to one of your previous reports, this link.
1: TM4, we're trying to make contact with a complainant, see if she can find out exact timeline. She found out the information from her daughter. TM4, it's been about 40 minutes.
0: Yeah. I'm coming in off 411. I'm on Cody Springs now, checking the area from here to there.
1: TM4, complaint advice, she may have returned home at 177, but they're not sure.
0: Yeah.

0: Go ahead, Quint 5, you're on with County Tech.
1: Two vehicle accident. EMS don't seem got patient here.

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1: Diane DeVore.
0: DeVore, I was speaking to her. I don't know.
1: Complaint and called about this in May. 81 out said it was properly parked.
0: Demo.
2: They're not special. This one has a tag on it now.

0: doing?
1: A tag of SHX 3878 comes back on a Toyota Avalon. You can get your van.

0: 39 dispatch. You call the complainant, see if they come out here for me, please.
1: Can't forward leave just a minute. I'm taking a 911 call.
0: CF4, stand by. Might have them.

0: Aí, por isso, acho que ela vai.
1: Have a PMVC 287 McGrady Road, 287 McGrady Road. It's going to be a Ford Explorer versus a Ford Fusion, no injuries.
2: Yeah. Hey, dude, just let me know if you're going to need any extra lines.
3: Yeah.

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1: I'm en route to 731 Booze for a fin check.
0: Room 27 to pick up the patient and take them to Scottish Rite, please.
2: 10-4.
0: Doctor wants this to be American traffic.
2: 10-4. Show us the route.
3: Yeah, I have you on a 21.
4: 10-4.
3: I'm sorry, did you make contact with your name and your phone still?
4: I'm making contact with somebody, but it's not to complain. Yeah, if you can call them back, see if they're here.

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1: 44 85, have some time at 10 10 10 16, 18 at 30 Martha Berry Boulevard. The plane is advising, I'm not sure where it's coming from. He can just hear yelling.
2: Eighty-five. 44.

0: Correct, sir.
1: East North Georgia Animal Clinic up there on Martha Berry, across from the mall, on top of 1010.
0: 10-4-9, step it up.
1: No, not right now.
2: Zero 018 dispatch. Myself and AD will be back out at 115 Maryland.

0: Oh, yes, in the area of 5353, passing Calhoun, Bill McChristian, passing the recycling center. Bill McChristian for a gray Lincoln with a handicap 28, young Union boy, 577, advises driving aggressive, almost hit the complainant's vehicle times two, 31049, is last seen headed outbound towards Shannon, nothing further.
1: Which the tag comes back to figure out why it's on this car.
2: Sorry, folks. So let me put me on that call at 50,000. I'm taking my phone.
3: Safety in that area.
4: One's out at Floyd 2.3.
0: Hey, Vernon Williams.

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1: Roger, Nick.
2: Favor.
1: 4-4, Jenny.
2: Favor.

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0: Dispatch, Lisa, on Eagle 4. Dispatch, Floyd EMS. Responded 202 Coosawattie Avenue, 202 Coosawattie Avenue. I have a report of a female that's OD. She is breathing. We're still trying to get further. Can you be en route to 202 Coosawattie Avenue? I have a female that's possibly overdosed, passed out. She is breathing. I'm advising she's starting to come to now. Trying to get further.
1: En route.

0: craziest, but she's having a wreck number, please.
1: For medical issues. He's not sure if she did it on purpose or not. The doctor was advised wants her to go to the ER. Says that she's on a lot of medications, but thinks she's on something else as well. He does not know what she could have OD'd on. And PD is in Roswell.
2: Yeah.

0: point one this session. We are out at lot 53 on Pine Village. Trying to follow up on the projects.
1: Yeah.
2: Ready to continue. I'm 011, you want me to route to Montgomery?
3: No, this should be fun.
2: Tap.
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Have it. 1025, 100. Vernell Hill Road. It's going to be Damien saying he has issues with someone across the road from him.

0: 4475, whoever's closer. 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Complainant's going to be in a silver GMC. 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So you're saying that he thinks someone will run. We're trying to figure out who.
1: Going to be in route to Scottish, 44.5.
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1: They can slow roll this way. I'll advise if we don't need them.
0: 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Same one.

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0: 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Begin mileage 31702.
1: You have 31702?
0: Yes, ma'am.

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1: Good.
0: I'm going to take all this up tomorrow. I tried to call Public Works back to cancel them out, but they're not answering the phone.
1: If we tell them to cancel, they don't have to go out there.
0: Several.
2: I knew anywhere he could charge his phone or get a glass of water. I'll be 10-8.
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respond at 1354 Old Cave Spring Road, 1354 Old Cave Spring Road, apartment number 5. It's going to be across from Agnes Street, just down from Fire Station 2. Have a 18-year-old female, her blood in her urine, headache, nausea.

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This would be in the back door, point of motivation. They spoke to the homeowner and his wife who are at the location, but neither has a proper basket.

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0: Out of the area of Radio Springs. Radio Springs is going to be in the area of 593. Complaint advisor is a small dog in the roadway. It looks like a brown and white boxer. They're worried it's going to get hit wearing a green collar. We tried and raised the animal control. They're already closed for the day.
1: Okay.
2: That's 54.1.
3: Yes, ma'am.
2: Cool.
4: Really hard. Dispatch on tonight.
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0: William Escher's one on 139 Moran Lake Road. 139 Moran Lake Road. 67-year-old female, suicidal and homicidal ideations, very aggressive, room 203A.
1: Four's on the call.
0: Mess to 139 Moran Lake, 139 Moran Lake, Evergreen. Have a patient, aggressive, he's making suicidal and homicidal threats. We're still getting further.
1: Can you request a weight, please?
0: It's 300 to 400 pounds.
1: 10-4, what amount?
0: 4. Med 1, just advise PD's and I as well. They're advising that she will fight.
1: Ten four.

0: I ran Mr. Davis on the call. He's taking control of that vehicle and dog. I'll be tight.
1: Yeah.

0: Sunday to dispatch. Send out your other car.
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respect. I'm a 1038, old Dalton, right here in front of the Willie's, the new Sitco at the interchange, or Merch Connector. 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

0: Beznadziejny. Have a 1016, 2872 Walsh Somerville, 2872 Walsh Somerville. A plan advisor is going to be right behind Dr. Hampton's office. Female Louise Perry and Kenneth Masters been arguing verbal.
1: Yeah.
2: 6-9 being right with him.
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5: Nice, right. I'm going to route to Atrium Health.
6: To 1929 north of Broad Street, north on Church of God. They called earlier, Resident Marcus Carlisle was on the property. He has been banned. Resident, he's back now, starting to walk away. Red slits, black shirt, around his waist.
5: 72.
7: 84. 55 dispatch.
8: He's not been banned from the property yet. We have not been in the contact.
6: 10-4, I apologize.

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0: EV en route to 704 Warren Road. 704 Warren Road, Apartment 8, Adam. It's going to be the other party to the 1010 at the Animal Hospital. He advised he's told to take the stray cat back to where he found it in Swan Lake. He trotted out, and while he was there, a white female came walking down the roadway and got upset because he was dropping the cat off, started yelling, and possibly threw something at him. He's wanting to speak to an officer about it.
1: Hear that after it's domestic.
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0: 40 minutes. Respond to 64 lines drive, 64 lines drive off shorter behind Lowe's. Have a 62-year-old female is going to be sitting out in front of the apartments. She's complaining of diarrhea, pain in her rib cage, bumping on one for the last couple of days and week.
1: That's it.
0: Okay.
1: Area. Which way did he take off walk?
2: I'm not sure.

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1: Made it by copy. Thank you.

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0: 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Black Mercedes GLE 350, the Highway 53 at Shannon Circle.
1: Medic 18 on net. Medic 18 is en route to the hospital for a net to Cherokee Nursing.
2: Revoke, negative Helena.
3: Oh, yes, I'm on 4-Cal. Here, Chatillion, turning into the area of Selma. He's still on lookout for a black Tundra, 28th Edward Queen Frank, 826. Complaining about his driving reckless down the veterans, almost hit her several times, passed a car at the stop sign, and was driving in the turn lane, passing cars, driving a regressive, last thing going into the area of Selenese, nothing further.
4: Somebody to dispatch, you can put me on that, I'll be in the area in a moment.
3: Okay.
4: 84 dispatch, I'll be in route with that. 1064 report.
3: Dispatch, 4-9.
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3: Have a theft report, 7255 Cave Spring, 7255 Cave Spring,

0: 4015, 10-4.
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0: Dispatch 49, stand by just a second. Devil. When he gets to that location.
1: 10-4, I'll be around.

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1: Target one, standard 8.
2: Yeah. 53 near Shannon Circle. Actually coming up Shannon Road. David X-ray 7628 Silver GMC. Katie.
3: North Broad to Riverside. I haven't seen that vehicle. I'll be 10-8.
4: Six, I'm Gene Clear, Warren Road. I spoke to him on my phone.

0: 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What room are you in?
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1: Okay.
0: I'm sorry, man, but I feel like I got 10-8 from hospital. Been 10-8 for about 20 minutes.

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1: Good.
0: Might want to send that for it. And the mileage is 36.8, 36.8.
1: Tampa.
0: Yes,
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0: 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We'll be moving locations to the entrance of Johnson Elementary.
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0: 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It comes back to a Sean 4 out of Macon. He's got a 29 for a traffic offense through Bibb County.
1: 10-4, thank you.

unit at 48 Pinecrest Drive, 48 Pincrest Drive apartment B Boy off of Alabama Highway. Have a female patient that put on some steps this morning. Caller wasn't there when it happened, so I'm getting further.

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1: Two four.
0: Miss that job is minute 44.

0: 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Have a 53-year-old female that fell down around 8 steps. She's unconscious earlier. This happened about an hour ago. She hit her back, face, head, and eye, and a lot of pain right now.
1: Engine 7.
2: 5.
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0: 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It'll be 10-6 at the rack.
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1: Able out, call them, Holly. Have that 56 year old female that fell down around 8 steps about an hour ago. She hit her back, pacing off. She's bruised up pretty good. She wasn't responsive for a little bit when it first happened, but she is coming through now.
2: Yeah.

0: 37-year-old female, conscious alert. 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
1: Damn. 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
0: It's going to be 260-4430, 260-4430.

Floyd MS, respond to 118 Benton Drive, 118 Benton Drive, Garden Lake. 96-year-old male fell in the kitchen. He's hit his head, bleeding, something further.

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0: And to your single 118 Vinton Drive, 118 Vinton Drive in Garden Lakes, 96-year-old male fell. He hit the counter with his head when he fell, busted the head open. 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
1: Ten four.
0: He is conscious and alert, able to talk to her.
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1: Dispatch, Flood EMS, respond to 2834 Cedartown Highway, 2834 Cedartown Highway. It's going to be 27 South. It'll be just past Sanders before Vans Valley. Have a female OB patient, 27 to 28 weeks along. She's dizzy, lightheaded. Still getting further.
2: Be medical.
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0: Dispatch, what do you mean? Respond to unit to 76 Tremont Drive, 76 Tremont Drive. It's going to be down off 101. Have a 93-year-old female dementia patient having a sundowners episode. She's very frustrated, getting upset.
1: Med one.
0: Team for medic one.
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0: Team for.
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0: 6 or 10 38. White S250, 28 Tom Frank Sam 5260.
1: It's 9, the unit on 140. Grab that forward edge for me. I think it's passing you now.
2: Forty-four dispatch, I'm 10-42. Y'all have a good evening.
3: SR-123, dispatch, same traffic.
1: Okay. 59, 1038. 140, just past county line on the Ford Edge. Alabama 28, or Tennessee 28, I'm sorry. David Victor, 0746 Mary.
4: Yeah. 78,000.

0: BC4, you're off of Viv 1.
1: Patient care has been turned over for the EMS. Incident squad 5 or system.

0: Dispatch Medic 4, you're responding to 2834 Cedartown Highway, 2834 Cedartown Highway. Have a female OB, 27-28 weeks long, dizzy, lightheaded, nauseous, has a ringing in her ears, has never had this before during pregnancy.
1: CC3, 10-4.

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1: Yeah.
0: She may be at JD's house or James. I'm not sure who that is.
1: Okay.
2: 78 dispatch. 10. 10842.

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1: 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We're 10-4, no need for further.

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1: 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There's three of them.
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0: 7284. One subject's still going to be at the front desk causing an issue, arguing what female furniture is. 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It's going to be two rooms, 400 and 402. Both were rented by the same person.
1: Cox.
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2: 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We have a unit responding to Tulio.

0: 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I have a rollover from Floyd, 2170 Tulio Road, 1170 Tulio Road, Reliable Health Care. 59-year-old male, recent hernia repair surgery, running a temperature, room 207, A. Adam.
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2: 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You may hold us out at Atrium Floyd, 19.1.

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0: Das weiß ich nicht, ob ich mit den Alten.
1: Have an abandoned vehicle. It's going to be in front of 103 East 15th, parked in front of their mailbox. Our passenger has been there over an hour. Black Chevy Malibu with front damage.
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0: Thank you for dispatch.
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0: helpful tonight.
1: Yeah.
0: 179 dispatch, go 5.
1: Okay.
0: 11 Coral Avenue.
1: Tip.
2: 1066.
1: Okay.
3: Six, 16, 23.

0: 24, go ahead.
1: We're back in service. Are we cleared to return, or are you still need us?
0: Ten four. You're clear to return.
1: Ten four.

0: Your line.
1: I ran the registry owner of this vehicle in the call. It's got a 1080 attached. I tried calling it via block number. Can y'all try calling it and see if you can get him to answer and when he intends on moving this vehicle?
0: Steamer.
1: Any complaint once to 25, correct?
2: Try one, this works. 42.
0: Yeah.
3: That's all 18 dispatch. The code 6 at 1221 Booger Hall Road.
1: Kev. 71's code 500.
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0: Dispatch, Plenty of Masters, on the 1403 Turner McCall Boulevard, 1403 Turner McCall Boulevard. It's going to be the Texas Roadhouse. I have a male subject, 60 years old, fainted. He is conscious and answering questions now.
1: That one. I'm on the phone with him. Well, I'm on the phone with him, sorry.
0: Before there's a nurse on scene with him.

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1: Yes.
0: I spoke with Mr. Green. He's in cars. We'll sit, pick him up there and miss you here in a bit, but be tonight.

0: Fair enough. 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

0: 66-6.
1: He just called me back. Advised me the brother of his son, 105, he's searching out the keys of the car. I'm going to go over there and knock on the door. Chief, in front of the mailbox. Back to

59, tenta ver. Lee, Riggs, on 293 on a Toyota Tacoma. Sam Ida, Edward, 7560.

0: Target 1's 1038.
1: Go ahead.
0: Roll in East near Hine. Sam Lincoln Union 8310. It's a white Jeep.

0: SR 18, 10-4.
1: Yeah, 10-4, 10-104 this thing. Connect.
2: Yeah.

0: Medic 18 on that. Medic 18's back in service.
1: Seventeen's clear.

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1: Sirius dispatch lineup's been sent up.

0: 18 dispatch, code 6, 441, Padlock Mountain.
1: Yes, people.
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1: Hey, you came to 21 on net.
0: Go ahead.
1: He'll head to the hospital. You've got a transport to Chattanooga.
0: 10-4, I gotta get some food to eat first and what room number?

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1: Booster, thank you.
0: This is 72. I put you on 21.
1: Seven.

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It's been going off for over an hour, and they're compliant to neighbor, and they can't seem to get somebody to come to the door.

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1: Yes, ma'am.
0: They pulled into Water Crystal on turn of my call. It's a GMC Terrain and a white Ford Ranger, no injuries.
1: 10-4.
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0: Myself and 300 will be out at 7255 on a follow-up investigation to the call a while ago.
1: 10-4-7255, what's going to be the street name?
0: Shouldn't you go with it?

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1: Is en route ETA 20 minutes?
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0: 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I'll be out at 6 Love Street.
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0: 11 dispatch.
1: We have a vehicle stopped in the turn lane 53 right here at 140. Be a tan SUV, subject's out of the vehicle.

0: misalnya dispatch 011.
1: You call 011.
0: It's showing expired registration, valid insurance for 2017 Chevrolet Suburban, tan in color, to a Daniel Taylor. Correction, Daniel Taylor.
1: Yeah, well.

0: That's what I'm saying. Especially it's in the area of 411 East coming into Floyd County from Bartow. Been looking for a late 2000 model gray Honda Civic. Driving erratic all over the roadway.
1: It's 018 dispatch.
0: Okay.
1: I'm going to be verified at 6 Love Street, and then I'm going to be right back out at 9 Love Street. Dispatch, I'll be 206, sir, also.

0: six-inch suspension.
1: Good.
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1: 43.
0: They're out to 6 Donnelly Drive and going to make still up for check on a kid. 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So just check and make sure everything's simple.
1: Tampa.

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0: Gaming out to 3 Nolwood Drive, 3 Nolwood Drive to group home. They had a client, Billy Mayberry, walk away. White male, gray shirt, black pants.
2: 27 South in LA. Correction. Tom Charles Victor, 7763. It's a silver toy the Tundra.
0: Your secondary.
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81. 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

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Stone to a 29-year-old female, experiencing chest pains, dizziness, has POTS, still getting further.

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0: Next 17-year route to 959 Osama Road to a 29-year-old female. Bias has a history of POTS, chest pains, dizziness. Still getting further. Will advise if anything further. This is a copy.
1: 81 subject, calling in now from the landline at Popeyes on Shorter.
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1: Go ahead.

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Maintenance has reset the alarm systems and is in the process of making repairs to the alarms. 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

0: slated for dispatch.
1: Yeah.
0: Code 200. And then that is 46874.
1: 20-01.
2: Anyone dispatch him out of Popeyes?
1: Him.
3: Sorry, who's that?

0: 81 is that?
1: 81.
0: When I was when I pulled up to the house, the employee there said there was an employee out looking for him. Could you have her call that employee and tell him to come to Popeyes?